0: This is Akashvani, the news read by Shagun Chopra. The monsoon session of Parliament will begin today. It will continue till 13th of August. The 25-day session will have 19 sittings, a report.
1: During the session, several important bills are expected to be taken up for discussion and passage. Today, the Lok Sabha is scheduled to take up the Supreme Court Number of Judges Amendment Bill 2026, and the Rajya Sabha is scheduled to discuss the Prevention of Insults to National Honour Amendment Bill 2026. Apart from these bills, Registration of Births and Deaths Amendment Bill, Income Tax Amendment Bill, Micro, Small and Medium Enterprise

0: Business Development Amendment Bill 2026 are also expected to be discussed during the monsoon session. Anupam Mishra, Akashwani News, Delhi.
1: On the eve of the monsoon session, government yesterday convened an all-party meeting at Parliament House. The meeting was chaired by Defence Minister Rajnath Singh. Over 50 leaders from 40 political parties attended the meeting. Speaking to media after the meeting, Parliamentary Affairs Minister Kiran Rijiju urged all political parties to ensure the smooth functioning of Parliament and engage in constructive discussions on key issues.
2: There are various demands by various political parties for discussion. We have said that let Parliament function smoothly. Exactly what are the issues to be discussed? That has to be decided in the Business Advisory Committee.
1: Lok Sabha Speaker Om Birla yesterday chaired the meeting of the Business Advisory Committee of the Lok Sabha. During the meeting, members representing the government as well as various political parties exchanged views on the legislative and other business proposed to be taken up during the session. Mr. Birla emphasized the importance of constructive deliberations, meaningful participation and adherence to the highest parliamentary traditions. Delhi police has clarified that no permission has been sought or granted for any protest, march and procession in the New Delhi district in view of Parliament session beginning today. In a social media post, the police said that Section 163 of Bharatiya Nagrik Suraksha Sanhita 2023 is in force in the area, hence protest marches, processions, demonstrations and assemblies of five or more persons are strictly prohibited in the area except Jantar Mantar. Delhi police has appealed all the citizens to respect the law, refrain from participating in any unauthorized gathering and march, and cooperate in maintaining public peace, safety and security. Madhya Pradesh Cabinet has approved the Uniform Civil Code UCC Bill during a special meeting held at Jagdishpur, a historic town near Bhopal. Addressing a press conference, Chief Minister Mohan Yadav said that the UCC will provide equal opportunities and rights to all communities and this law is a major step in that direction. He said the UCC bill does not violate the fundamental rights of the citizens. The bill will now be tabled in the monsoon session of State Assembly beginning today. Prime Minister Narendra Modi has congratulated the Indian team for securing four gold medals at the 58th International Chemistry Olympiad. In a social media post, Mr. Modi said that this was India's best ever performance at the prestigious global competition. He said the team's brilliance, dedication and passion for science have made the entire nation proud. The India Meteorological Department IMD has issued a red colour warning for very heavy rainfall with isolated extremely heavy rainfall over Himachal Pradesh, Jammu and Kashmir and Uttarakhand today. Heavy rainfall is also expected over Delhi, Haryana, Chandigarh, Punjab, Bihar, Chhattisgarh, Uttar Pradesh, Madhya Pradesh, Jharkhand, West Bengal, Odisha and parts of Northeast India during the next 2 days. Spain beat defending champions Argentina 1-0 in extra time to become FIFA World Cup 2026 champions. Spain's substitute Ferran Torres scored in the 106th minute to give his team a 1-0 win over Argentina in the final at New York, New Jersey Stadium last night. The victory secured Spain's second men's FIFA World Cup title and their first since lifting the trophy in 2010. In men's cricket, England beat India by 27 runs in the third ODI and sealed a 2-1 series win at Lord's in London last night. England set a target of 388 runs for India. Chasing the target, visitors could score 360 runs for 7 in 50 overs. Jacob Bethel was declared player of the match and Joe Root was adjudged player of the series. And that is the end of this news bulletin.

0: a very startlingly timed funeral procession that ended with the cancellation of the funeral. It used to be that funerals were solemn but crude affairs. The dead were placed in a wooden box and lowered by ropes into a 6-foot-deep hole. Also, there were 2 flutists and 1 professional wailer. But nowadays, it is a far more elegant arrangement.
1: My friends, one of the harsh truths of life is that every one of us is going to die one day, unless Jesus comes first. It doesn't matter how clever you are. It doesn't matter how wealthy you are. It doesn't matter how many important people you know. Everybody dies and all go into the grave. And so, it would not seem unusual, at least once in his ministry, we find Jesus encountering a funeral procession like the one at the town of Nain. I believe Jesus encountered this funeral on purpose. That Jesus had planned to be there for the specific purpose of raising this young man from the dead. In fact, I believe that there is little in what Jesus did in the Gospels that were a coincidence. In fact, the word coincidence does not figure in the Hebrew language. When Jesus met the woman at the well, there's every reason to believe that Jesus had stopped at a specific Jacob's well and had waited just for that woman. And when Jesus walks through the city of Jericho, it's obvious that he was looking for the tax collector Zacchaeus to be in the crowd. He even called him by his name and told him to come down from the tree because Jesus was going to his house that day.

0: is the Lord Goa. This is Bonnie, along with my wife, Yvette. You're tuned into Good Morning Lord, an inspirational and devotional music program broadcast from the studios of All India Radio. 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
1: The title of our program today is Jesus Touched by Tears. It was at Nain that the first recorded miracle of Jesus Christ raising the dead occurred.

We believe there are many Bible stories where Jesus had planned to meet certain people for certain reasons. But this story about the widow of Nain doesn't seem to feel like a deliberate encounter. The phrase in the Gospel of Luke chapter 7 verse 13 uses to describe

0: Jesus' reaction to this widow's grief to be spontaneous and heartfelt. When the Lord saw her, his heart went out to her. The word used in the Greek here is one of the most intense that could be used for this emotion. The King James says he had compassion on her. Another translation from the Message Bible actually says it best when it says, when Jesus saw her, his heart broke. Jesus was touched in the very depths of his heart by her tears.
1: But what was it about this woman that would have moved Jesus in such a powerful way? Well, she had just lost her son, her only son. Verse 12 tells us, a dead person was being carried out, the only son of his mother, and she was a widow. She has lost her only son, and she was a widow. She had lost both her son and her husband. She is at the mercy of the community. Also, her family name has come to an end. This is not important today, but then it was a big thing. They all traced their bloodline to Abraham. Emotionally, that must have been devastating. Her tears were the tears of a woman who had been beaten down by the presence of death. And making matters even worse, in the culture of that day, this woman was very possibly penniless and needy. She had no visible means of support. The Jewish custom was that if one partner dies, the other goes and lives with the children. But here, the breadwinners of her life, that is her husband and son, were both gone. And she was going to be left to fend for herself. And there was one more clue to the kind of woman this mother was. Notice who is at the funeral with her. The Bible says, a large crowd from the town was with her.

Gospel of Luke, chapter 7, verse 12, tells us that in that day, it was common for rich people to hire mourners for a funeral of a loved one. This widow may have been too poor to hire professional mourners and the mournful flutist, but the whole town seemed to have turned out to support her in the time of her grief. A large crowd shows up. Why? What's in it for them? Nothing, except they appear to care for this woman.

0: She matters to them. In the book of Acts, chapter 9, verses 36 to 42, we are told of a Christian named Tabitha, also called Dorcas. She got sick and died, but she had ministered to so many others in that community that some of the disciples sent for Peter to come to her home, perhaps hoping against hope that Peter might be able to raise the dead as his master had. Acts chapter 9, verses 39 to 40 tells us, Peter went with them, and when he arrived, he was taken upstairs to the room. All the widows stood around him, crying and showing him the robes and other clothing that Dorcas had made while she was still with them. Peter sent them all out of the room. Then he got down on his knees and prayed. Turning towards the dead woman, he said, Tabitha, get up. She opened her eyes, and seeing Peter, she sat up. I think that this widow at 9 was like Tabitha. I suspect this widow gave of herself to others in such a powerful way that now all the town wanted to be there for her. They wanted to share her grief with her. That was all anyone could do. That is, until Jesus showed up.
1: My friends, there are only three instances recorded in the Bible where Jesus raised somebody from the dead. Number one, here at the city of Nain, where he stopped a funeral procession, touched a coffin, and called this widow's son to arise. And the young man rose from the dead. Second, later, Jesus encountered Jairus, the ruler of the synagogue. And this man's 12-year-old daughter had just died. But Jesus went into their house, entered a room where the body was being prepared for burial. And he took her by the hand and said, Little girl, arise. And she came back from the dead. And the third time was the day Jesus stood before the tomb of Lazarus and called out, Lazarus, come forth. And a man who had been dead for 4 days came out of the grave. Jesus never performed a funeral. He didn't even visit every tomb. He didn't attend every funeral. And Jesus did not raise every dead person from the grave. Why not? He could have, you know that. He could have visited every cemetery in Israel and raised all that had died. Couldn't he? But that wasn't why Jesus came on earth.

Why would Jesus want to raise people from the dead only to have them die again? When Jesus brought the widow's son back to life, he did so knowing this boy would eventually die all over again. Jesus was giving this widow a temporary fix to the problem of death. In all likelihood, Jesus brought this man back to life and he'd outlive his mom, but he was still going to die all over again. Death is a painful reality of life. We're all going to die someday. But why would I want to be brought back to life only to die again? You see, Jesus didn't come to give us a temporary reprieve from death. He didn't come so that we'd go through an earthly death over and over again. Why would we want him to do that anyway? In John chapter 6 verse 40, Jesus said, "For my Father's will is that everyone who looks to the Son and believes in him shall have eternal life, and I will raise him at the last day." You see, that's the promise God gives every follower of his. And God emphasized that promise in the very act we do to accept his gift. Romans chapter 6 verses 3 to 5 tells us, "Don't you know that all of us who are baptized into Christ Jesus were baptized into his death? We were therefore buried with him through baptism into death, in order that just as Christ was raised from the dead through the glory of the Father, we too may live a new life. If we have been united with him like in his death, we will certainly also be united with him in his resurrection."

0: the Jews knew of the prophet Elijah from the Old Testament, who brings back from the dead the only son to his mother. This story had passed down generations. One commentary says that this Nain incident that took place a few miles from there, that is from the Elijah territory. That is why they never feared seeing a dead man arise, thinking this is some kind of witchcraft or something evil. Perhaps they see Jesus as some kind of Elijah part two. It was the only Old Testament miracle of resurrection. To them, Jesus walked in as a great teacher and walked away as a prophet. This was the turning point in Nain. However, the difference between Elijah and Jesus was that Elijah called on God, whereas Jesus spoke to the young man. This is the point of the miracle. Jesus is God. The book of John, chapter 11, verse 25 says, Jesus said to her, I am the resurrection and the life. The one who believes in me will live even though they die. Who is this miracle for? The people? For the resurrected young man? I believe that it was for the widow, because she was to go into a pointless existence. No hope whatsoever. Jesus came to her situation and set her free. There is no physical healing for her, but she got a new life. Jesus resurrected her life. Just two people. Not even a prayer was uttered, and compassion that touches the heart of God's Son, Jesus. My friends, let us take this moment right now and sing along as the presence of God fills your home and your heart.
1: Let us surrender our lives, knowing Jesus is so beautiful. We can enjoy life.

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He wants us to be with Him eternally. He wants us to share His throne. He wants us to be children of His Father. He wants us to be part of that glory that lasts eternally. He wants us to stand in that glory and see wonderful things that this world cannot see. And the Bible tells us, my dear brothers and sisters, what we see, all the beautiful things on this earth, the wonderful things that we feel and experience, are nothing when we experience the glory of the Father.

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Let us tell Him how weak we are, how tired we are of life, how sick we are, how unloved we are, how lonely we are, how much we are suffering. The Lord sees it. Tell Him, and tell Him, Lord Jesus, here I am.

0: My friends, some of you also have situations that are hopeless, seem senseless. Some have broken their relationship with their family. Some are trying to cope up with an illness or are totally abandoned by their family. Or one is overstretched with work. You feel that life is pointless. When you're in such a situation, what do people do? Turn to Jesus? Oh no, the popular response is booze, drugs, and even contemplate suicide. When life is pointless, the answer is Jesus. If Jesus is the answer, then how does it impact my family? Talk to Jesus. Tell him all that is hurting and broken. Just as Jesus saved a widow from a pointless life, he can do the same for us today. My friends, before Yvette, myself, Bonnie leave the studio, we'd like to remind you that no matter where you are or what you do or what faith you come from, God loves you. And we at FaithWorks love you too.
1: And remember, life is not measured by the number of breaths we take, but the moments that take our breath away. Praise God. Praise God. Praise God. Praise God. Praise God. Praise God. Praise God. Praise God.
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1: This is Akashvani, the news read by Neena Arakel. The monsoon session of Parliament will begin today. It will continue till 13th of August. The 25-day session will have 19 sittings. A report.
2: During the session, several important bills are expected to be taken up for discussion and passage. Today, the Lok Sabha is scheduled to take up the Supreme Court Number of Judges Amendment Bill 2026, and the Rajya Sabha is scheduled to discuss the Prevention of Insults to National Honour Amendment Bill 2026. Apart from these bills, Registration of Births and Deaths Amendment Bill, Income Tax Amendment Bill, Micro, Small and Medium Enterprises Development Amendment Bill 2026 are also expected to be discussed during the monsoon session. Anupam Mishra, Akashvani News, Delhi.
1: On the eve of the monsoon session, government yesterday convened an all-party meeting at Parliament House. The meeting was chaired by Defence Minister Rajnath Singh. Over 50 leaders from 40 political parties attended the meeting. Speaking to media after the meeting, Parliamentary Affairs Minister Kiran Rijiju urged all political parties to ensure the smooth functioning of Parliament and engage in constructive discussions on key issues.
3: There are various demands by various political parties for discussion. We have said that let Parliament function smoothly. Exactly what are the issues to be discussed? That has to be decided in the Business Advisory Committee.
1: Lok Sabha Speaker Om Birla has expressed hope that members of Parliament will participate in the proceedings with a spirit of cooperation while upholding the dignity of the Constitution as well as parliamentary traditions and decorum. In a social media post, Mr. Birla said that the smooth conduct and maximum disposal of legislative and other parliamentary business is a collective responsibility. President Draupadi Murmu will hold delegation-level talks with her Moldovan counterpart Maia Sandu in Chisinau today. President Murmu will also meet the President of the Parliament of Moldova, Igor Grosu, and will interact with members of the Moldova-India Parliamentary Friendship Group. Further, the President will address a business forum and interact with the members of the Indian community. This is the first ever visit by an Indian President to Moldova. The President is on a three-nation state visit to Moldova, North Macedonia and Romania. After concluding her visit to Moldova, the President in the second leg of her visit will reach North Macedonia.

tomorrow. Madhya Pradesh Cabinet has approved the Uniform Civil Code UCC bill during a special meeting held at Jagdishpur, a historic town near Bhopal. Addressing a press conference, Chief Minister Mohan Yadav said that the UCC will provide equal opportunities and rights to all communities, and this law is a major step in that direction. He said the UCC bill does not violate the fundamental rights of the citizens. The bill will now be tabled in the monsoon session of State Assembly beginning today. In Jammu and Kashmir, 11 persons were killed and 8 are missing as rains triggered flash floods and landslides in the twin border districts of Rajouri and Poonch yesterday. Hundreds of people were rescued and shifted to safer places in multi-agency relief and rescue operations. Union Home Minister Amit Shah reviewed the situation following the incident. He assured of all help from the centre to J&K. The Indian Embassy in Tehran has issued a revised advisory for Indian nationals in view of recent increase in levels of instability and conflict in Iran. It has advised Indian nationals intending to travel to Iran for any purpose to postpone travel for time being until the security environment improves. It said Indians already in Iran should consider temporarily exiting Iran using available flight options. Spain beat defending champions Argentina 1-0 in an extra time to become FIFA World Cup 2026 champions. Spain substitute Ferran Torres scored in the 106th minute to give his team a 1-0 win over Argentina in the final at New York, New Jersey Stadium last night. The victory secured Spain's second men's FIFA World Cup title and their first since lifting the trophy in 2010. French striker Kylian Mbappe gets Golden Boots award in FIFA World Cup 2026. And that is the end of this news bulletin.

This is Akashvani, the news read by Shagun Chopra. The monsoon session of Parliament began today when the Lok Sabha met at 11 a.m. The House paid tributes to six of its former members who passed away recently. The House also paid tributes to Father Amir of Qatar, Sheikh Hamad bin Khalifa Al Thani. When the Speaker tried to take up the question hour, the opposition members, including from Congress and Samajwadi Party, raised the issue of paper leak of NEET examination. Mr. Birla urged the opposition to cooperate in running the House and maintain decorum, but the opposition members continued their protest, which led to adjournment of the Lok Sabha till 12 noon. In the Rajya Sabha, the proceedings began with the oath of the newly elected and re-elected members. During the proceedings, Leader of the Opposition Mallikarjun Kharge tried to raise the issue of NEET examination paper leak. However, due to uproar, Rajya Sabha Chairman C.P. Radhakrishnan adjourned the House till 12 noon. When the House met after the first adjournment at the noon, the opposition members continued their protests against NEET paper leak. The Rajya Sabha adjourned till 12:30 p.m. Prime Minister Narendra Modi has said that be it the monsoon or the monsoon session, if both are proactive, they prove to be highly productive. Speaking to the media before beginning of the monsoon session of Parliament, he said when both are productive, it leads to the welfare of the nation and the well-being of all living beings. Mr. Modi said it is a powerful message

Efemeride in voce vitraunit, citra rangen care au frem ordena, kishur kumar. Ai kuya, agale lagjaya filma khatir, Rahul Barman hanche sangeet, Sahir Luthianvi hanche gita khatir.

Good afternoon, Goa. The time is 34 minutes past the 2 o'clock hour. This is FM Rainbow, broadcasting on 105.4 megahertz, absolutely live from our studios here at Akashwani, Altino Panaji. This beautiful Monday afternoon, you're with me, Orina, and our program is a Jukebox, giving you music from the 60s to the 90s. What you can hear in the background is Billy Vaughan's Autumn Leaves. Lionel Richie with My Destiny, and definitely it was Spain's destiny to win the World Cup yesterday by beating Argentina 1-0.

Right, listeners, on Jukebox, that was George Michael featuring Aretha Franklin. I knew you were waiting for me. Katrina and the Waves, Love, Shine a Light.

Katrina and the Waves, Love, Shine a Light. Today and tomorrow in Goa, there is state mourning because of the loss of a legislator in Goa here. So the music will be a little bit toned down. UB40, Bring Me Your Cup.

UB40 with Bring Me Your Cup. Okay, so the cup is going to Spain, and in 4 years' time, Portugal, Spain, and Morocco will host the World Cup in 4 years' time, yeah, 27, 28, 29, 30, 2030. Yeah, so that's a long time coming, but what a fabulous World Cup 2026 it has been, and we'll talk about that in our next program. Ray Conniff and his orchestra, My Cup Runneth.

The Traveling Wilburys, You Took My Breath Away, winds up this edition of Jukebox. Please stay tuned for RJ's Choice in just a few minutes.

Good afternoon, Goa. The time is 3:53. You're with me, Aureen, on this beautiful Monday afternoon. Our program is called RJ's Choice. At 3:30, we bring you the sponsored program, Umang from NCRT. At 4 o'clock will be the news in Hindi. Post that will be your request program on WhatsApp 8 9. Look, that's happening at 4:05 post the news in Hindi, and world music will come to you at 510-838-007-1054 is the number to send me your WhatsApp messages on our request program. We are toning down the music a bit here because in Goa we're having 2-day state mourning for the loss of a legislator. Let me start off with James Last.

that was James Last with Viva España. And to all you football fans who stayed up till 4 o'clock, I think India time, 4 in the morning, to watch Spain beat Argentina. Ferran Torres' goal early in the second period of extra time was enough as Spain secured their second World Cup with a 1-0 win at the New Jersey New York MetLife Stadium on Sunday. And the Barcelona forward had side-footed the ball home after Nico Williams' header fell to him following a Pedro Porras'

cross. And of course, Lionel Messi will bow out probably the last World Cup match. He already said that this would be his last World Cup, and he left the stage after a tournament that saw him record 8 goals and 4 assists. It was the third time that Argentina had reached the final in the last 4 World Cups, having lost to Germany in 2014 and beating France in 2022. As for Spain, already reigning European champions, they crowned a tournament that saw them concede only a single goal in 8 matches against Belgium in the quarterfinals. Coach Louis and the captain, of course, would be thoroughly, thoroughly happy. We had royalty, the Spanish royal family, the king there watching while Spain became champions of the world. That ends the almost 1.5 month of tournament. I wonder what people will be doing now post the World Cup matches. All that jazz, Spain.

saw 48 nations take part, and of course Portugal, Spain and Morocco are the co-hosts in 4 years' time. And of course there'll be more stars who will make a breakthrough and come on to the horizon, while some football greats like Messi, Ronaldo bar out on the World Cup stage. This is the country version of Games People Play.

Don't Cry for Me, Argentina, a song recorded by Julie Covington for the 1976 concept album Evita, later included in the 1978 musical of the same name. The song was written and composed by Andrew Lloyd Webber and Tim Rice when they were researching the life of the Argentine First Lady, Eva Perón. Okay, and perfect song for Argentina fans of the World Cup. This was the Shirley Bassey version of Don't Cry for Me, Argentina. I have Lady Antebellum, I Run to You.

Lady Antebellum, I run to you, and I'm going to play you this song, Take Me Home, Country Roads, which you heard at all the US stadiums during the World Cup matches. But we are still going to be here in just a short while from now. We bring you the news update in Konkani. That will be followed by the sponsored program Umang, brought to you from NCRT. Post that, we'll have our request program.

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But Sugarland there with Everyday America. Well, we've just out of almost 1.5 month of the World Cup. I'm sure many of you football fans stayed up until 4 this morning, our time, 4 a.m., watching Spain lift that World Cup out there, beating Argentina 1-0. And what has surprised the Europeans going into America is this huge country, such huge stadiums, what awesome food, what great portions, and what kind people they are. Well, what you read in the papers is not always

with what you see. So it's better to stop reading them and go and experience that country for yourselves. And I'm sure you would have checked Instagram and all the lovely, lovely, what is it? All the lovely stories coming out from the World Cup, from the Tartan Army of Scotland to the Japanese fans cleaning up the stadiums after them, and everybody going around. So, Sugarland Everyday America, 838-007-1054 is the number to WhatsApp in your request. So, let me take Carmo in the UK. I will take your song, A Groovy Kind of Love. I have the Phil Collins version for you.

Well, George Baker, Selections with Viva America. And let me just take John DiCunha from Shiroda. I have your song. I'm going to play the ABBA track called Angel Eyes for John DiCunha and his family and friends. 838-007-1054 is the number to send in your request on this Monday afternoon's request program. 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

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So getting back to the request, this is Clive Mascarenhas from Kurturi. Thank you for your message. I'll play you Nana Muskuri's The Last Rose of Summer.

last rose of summer, Nana Muskuri to Clive Mascarenhas in Kurthuri. Thank you for your messages. 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Let me request you that since Goa is in state mourning for a late legislator, kindly tone down your songs and request something on a slower note. I'm going to bring you this track from Elton John, and it is dedicated from Lewis to Amy, Joshua, Regina, Kennedy, Rui, Blanche and Cecilia, Ruby and family in Panjim. This is coming from another regular listener here, Lewis, and this is Elton John's Blessed.

Elton John, bless, that brings the time to 4:31. Let me remind you, listeners, that at 4:58, we bring you the news headlines in Konkani. We then will continue with the request program, post the news in English at 5:05. We bring you world music at 5:10. And of course, more Western music will come to you at 9:15 this evening, which will go on till midnight. 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

Sonny James there with you, the only world I know. 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This is what you requested. Christy Lane's version of How Great Thou Art.

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There's a little issue out here, so I'll just be back with that song. But for Benny Colasso in Mungo Hill, Kenny Rogers, You Decorated My Life.

Kenny Rogers, you decorated my life. And, you know, when we lose somebody who's close to us, I mean, these are some kind of songs. Just the title, you know, would be enough to tell them you decorated my life. For Julie Silvera, now this is Christy Lane, How Great Thou Art.

Christy Lane there with How Great Thou Art for Julie Silvera and her family and friends in Mumbai. This is your request program on a Monday evening, 838-007-1054. For Anthony, Mary and Clarissa and Marna Scioli, this is Jim Reeves.

And this next request is going out to all our regular listeners like Julie, Elvis in the UK, Merlin, Cornelius, Celine Ribello, Devakar Shenoy, and all the others coming to you from Linstill. And this is Guy Penrod. Count your blessings.

Guy Penrod there, count your blessings for Linstil and all her group of friends. For Merlin in Panjim, this is Benny King. Stand by me. 838-007-1054 is the number to send in your request on this Monday evening's request program.

That went out to Merlin, Faye and Neil and Pen James, Stand By Me, Ben E. King, Danny Abraham and his family and friends in Hyderabad. This is Paul Anka, My Way. This is his version of His Way.

0: Listeners, we bring you the news in English from our daily station of Akashwani. 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
1: This is Akashwani, the news read by Anuja Kumar. Both houses of parliament witnessed multiple adjournments amid uproar by opposition parties over various issues, including the NEET paper leak case, on the first day of the monsoon session today. Later, the Lok Sabha and the Rajya Sabha were adjourned for the day. When the Lok Sabha assembled for the day at 11 a.m, the House paid tributes to six of its former members who passed away recently. The House also paid tributes to Father Emir of Qatar, Sheikh Hamad bin Khalifa al-Sani. After obituary reference, when the Speaker tried to take up the question hour, the opposition members, including from Congress and Samajwadi Party, raised the issue of paper leak of NEET examination. Mr. Birla urged the opposition to cooperate in smooth functioning of the House and maintain decorum, but the opposition members continued with their protest, leading to adjournment of the House till 12 noon, when the Lok Sabha House met after the sixth adjournment at 3 p.m. Similar situation prevailed in the House, forcing the chair to finally adjourn the House for the day. The Rajya Sabha also witnessed multiple adjournments before being finally adjourned for the day. The House today witnessed six adjournments over the NEET issue. In the Rajya Sabha, the proceedings began at 11 a.m. with the oath of the newly elected members. Union Minister of Law and Justice Arjun Ram Meghwal today introduced the Supreme Court Number of Judges Amendment Bill 2026 in the Lok Sabha. The bill

0: aims to further amend the Supreme Court Number of Judges Act 1956 for increasing the number of judges of the Apex Court from the present 33 to 37, excluding the Chief Justice of India. In May this year, President Draupadi Murmu had promulgated an ordinance to increase the number of Supreme Court judges from 33 to 37. Earlier, speaking to media ahead of the commencement of the session, Prime Minister Narendra Modi today expressed hope that the monsoon session will be as productive as the monsoon itself, saying both play an important role in the nation's progress and the well-being of its people.
1: Monsoon ho ya monsoon satra, agar dono proactive ho, to bahut hi productive hote hain. और दोनों को प्रोडक्टिव होते हैं तो देश का कल्याण होता है, जीव मात्र का कल्याण होता है। साथियों, पिछले एक महीने में देश ने अनेक सिद्धियां प्राप्त की है, चाहे राष्ट्रीय हो, अंतर्राष्ट्रीय हो और अब तो अंतरिक्ष भी हो, भारत के लिए गर्व के पल रहे हैं।
0: Union Minister Jagat Prakash Nadda today met the representatives of the protesters in New Delhi. In a social media post, he said that a proposal came from the protesters to hold talks with the government and the discussions have been ongoing since 11:50 a.m. this morning. The minister said that the meeting took place in a cordial atmosphere. An initial verbal discussion was held in detail with their delegation and they submitted a written petition to the government at around 4 p.m. President Draupadi Murmu and her Moldovan counterpart Maia Sandu today agreed to strengthen bilateral cooperation across key sectors including trade and investment, agriculture, healthcare, renewable energy, digital public infrastructure, artificial intelligence and innovation. Speaking after delegation-level talks in Chisinau, President Murmu described her visit as historic as it is the first ever state visit by an Indian president to Moldova. The Supreme Court is set to hear a batch of pleas today seeking a fair and time-bound investigation into the alleged embezzlement of donations collected for the Ram Temple in Ayodhya. According to the Supreme Court's cause list, four separate petitions related to the matter are scheduled to come up for hearing before a bench comprising Chief Justice Suryakant and Justices Joe Malia Bagchi and V. Mohan. In Assam, the Indian Army has launched Operation Jal Rahat to support the government in large-scale rescue and relief operations as worsening floods continue to inundate several parts of eastern Assam. In Uttarakhand, the Char Dham Yatra is temporarily suspended for some time today as a precautionary measure due to adverse weather conditions. The decision was taken amid warning for heavy rainfall in several districts of the state and there are reports of landslides at various locations along the Char Dham Yatra route. And that is the end of this news bulletin.
2: Good evening. Welcome to our program of world music. The time is 10 minutes past 5 o'clock. This is FM Rainbow broadcasting on 105.4 megahertz live from our studios here at Akashwani. More Western music will come to you at 9:15 this evening and will go on till midnight. This is Sheila Black. You are my world.

On our program of world music, that was Roberto Carlos, O Meu Amor, The Miracle of Love, Glen Campbell.

That was Matteo Bocelli with Solo. And this is Celine Dion, Andrea Bocelli, Lady Gaga, The Prayer.

Well, that was the diva Celine Dion with Andrea Bocelli, The Prayer. Elvis Presley, You'll Never Walk Alone.

Expressly. Well, listeners, Prakash is here to take you to the next part of the program. And as I said, more Western music from 9:15 this evening till midnight. I will catch up with you on the airwaves on a Thursday evening right here on FM Rainbow. And I will take your leave now and to keep listening in to FM Rainbow. Have a very good evening.

0: 104.4 मेगाहर्ट्स FM रेनबो सेवे इश्टानो कांयच खिणा भितर बरोबर 7:05 इंग्लिशींतल्यान खोपरो तुमकां आयकपाक मेळटल्यो आनी त्या उपरांत बरोबर 7:10 बॉलिवूड संगीत सफर.
1: The news read by Saira Mujtaba. Both houses of parliament witnessed multiple adjournments on the first day of the monsoon session today, following uproar by opposition parties over various issues, including the NEET paper leak case. Lok Sabha and the Rajya Sabha were later adjourned for the day. The Lok Sabha began with obituary references to 6 former members who passed away recently. The House also paid tributes to Father Amir of Qatar, Sheikh Hamad bin Khalifa Sani. However, question hour could not be taken up as opposition members from the Congress and the Samajwadi Party raised slogans over the NEET issue. Despite repeated appeals by Speaker Om Birla and later by Presiding Officer Dilip Saikia to maintain order and allow the House to function, the protests continued, leading to adjournment of the House for the day. The Rajya Sabha also witnessed repeated disruptions. The House was adjourned multiple times despite efforts by Chairman C.P. Radhakrishnan and Deputy Chairman Harivansh to conduct business. Later, the Upper House was also adjourned for the day. Earlier, speaking to media ahead of the commencement of the session this morning, Prime Minister Narendra Modi expressed hope that the monsoon session will be as productive as the monsoon itself, saying that both play an important role in the nation's progress and the well-being of its people.
2: Monsoon ho ya monsoon satra, agar dono proactive ho, to bahut hi productive hote hain. और दोनों को प्रोडक्टिव होते हैं तो देश का कल्याण होता है, जीव मात्र का कल्याण होता है. साथियों, पिछले एक महीने में देश ने अनेक सिद्धियां प्राप्त की है, चाहे राष्ट्रीय हो, अंतर्राष्ट्रीय हो और अब तो अंतरिक्ष भी हो. भारत के लिए गर्व के पल रहे हैं.
1: President Draupadi Murmu today called for deeper economic engagement between India and Moldova, saying the two countries have immense potential to expand cooperation in several high-growth sectors. The President was addressing the India-Moldova Business Forum in Chisinau today. Referring to the vision of Viksit Bharat 2047, President Murmu said that India seeks partnerships based on trust and shared prosperity, while Moldova's strategic location and skilled workforce offer promising opportunities for Indian businesses. Earlier, President Murmu and her Moldovan counterpart, Maia Sandu, held delegation-level talks. President Murmu also paid floral tributes at the monument of Stefan Cel Mare Sishon in Chisinau. The Supreme Court today asked the Uttar Pradesh government to apprise it about the possibility of setting up an SIT

0: to probe the alleged embezzlement of donations at the Ram Temple in Ayodhya and cautioned the litigants not to politicize the issue. A bench comprising Chief Justice of India Surya Kant and Justices Joymalia Bagchi and V. Mohanna asked Solicitor General Tushar Mehta, appearing for the UP government, to take instructions on whether the SIT, which had examined the entire issue before the registration of the FIR, could be entrusted with the responsibility to probe the case instead of the local police. Union Minister Jagat Prakash Nadda today met the representatives of the protesters in New Delhi. In a social media post, Mr. Nadda said, a proposal came from the protesters to hold talks with the government and the discussions have been ongoing since 11:50 a.m. this morning. The minister said the meeting took place in a cordial atmosphere and initial verbal discussion was held in detail with their delegation and they submitted a written petition to the government around 4 p.m. Mr. Nadda urged all the protesters to end their sit-in and assist the administration in restoring normalcy. The Delhi police has appealed to all the protesters in New Delhi to maintain peace, exercise restraint and cooperate with the police in ensuring peace and public order. In a video message, Additional Commissioner and Public Relations Officer of Delhi Police, Rajiv Ranjan, urged the participants to conduct themselves peacefully, refrain from indulging in any unlawful or violent activities. In Jammu and Kashmir, four more people lost their lives in rain-related incidents across Jammu Division today, taking the death toll to 16 over the past 2 days. In Jammu and Kashmir, Lieutenant Governor Manoj Sinha reviewed the situation following heavy rains, flash floods and landslides in several districts of the Union Territory. Akashvani correspondent reports that the LGE spoke with the senior officials and directed for swift relief and infrastructure restoration in the affected areas. And in the United Kingdom, Andy Burnham, the newly elected leader of the Labour Party, has taken charge as the country's new Prime Minister. And that is the end of this news bulletin.
1: 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Last year, as per the data, we lost approximately 22,000 crores to the scammers, cyber fraudsters. 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
2: The headlines. Monsoon session of Parliament begins on stormy note. Both houses of Parliament witnessed repeated disruptions over various issues. Union Minister JP Nadda holds talks with protesters in New Delhi, appeals to end sit-in and restore normalcy. President Draupadi Murmu calls for stronger economic partnership between India and Moldova and greater cooperation in high-growth sectors. Heavy rainfall claims 4 more lives in Jammu Division, taking death toll over past 2 days to 16. Lieutenant Governor Manoj Sinha reviews flood situation in several districts of the Union Territory. Red alert issued for very heavy rainfall over Himachal Pradesh and Jammu and Kashmir tomorrow. And Labour Party leader Andy Burnham assumes office as the new Prime Minister of the United Kingdom. And now the news in detail. Monsoon session of Parliament began on a stormy note today. Both Houses of Parliament witnessed multiple adjournments following uproar by opposition parties over various issues, including the NEET paper leak case. The Lok Sabha and the Rajya Sabha were later adjourned for the day. The Lok Sabha began with obituary references to 6 former members who passed away recently. The House also paid tributes to Father Emir of Qatar, Sheikh Hamad bin Khalifa al-Thani. However, questionnaire could not be taken up due to protests by opposition members from the Congress and the Samajwadi Party over the NEET issue. Our correspondent has the details.
3: The proceedings of both the Houses of Parliament were disrupted due to the repeated adjournments following opposition sloganeering on the NEET paper leak case and other issues. The Lok Sabha witnessed 7 adjournments while the Rajya Sabha was adjourned 6 times due to the opposition protest. Due to the disruptions, question hour in both the houses were also not taken up. Amid opposition uproar in the lower house, Union Minister for Law and Justice Arjun Ram Meghwal introduced the Supreme Court Number of Judges Amendment Bill 2026. The bill aims to further amend the Supreme Court Number of Judges Act 1956 for increasing the number of judges of the apex court from the present 33 to 37, excluding the Chief Justice of India. In the Rajya Sabha, when the proceedings began at 11 a.m., 9 newly elected and re-elected members took oath as members of the upper house. Anand Kumar, Akashwadi News, Delhi.
2: Earlier, speaking to media ahead of the commencement of the session this morning, Prime Minister Narendra Modi expressed hope that the monsoon session will be as productive as the monsoon itself, saying both play an important role in the nation's progress and the well-being of its people.
4: Monsoon ho ya monsoon satra, agar dono proactive ho, to bahut hi productive hote hain. और दोनों को प्रोडक्टिव होते हैं तो देश का कल्याण होता है, जीव मात्र का कल्याण होता है. साथियों, पिछले 1 महीने में देश ने अनेक सिद्धियां प्राप्त की है, चाहे राष्ट्रीय हो, अंतर्राष्ट्रीय हो और अब तो अंतरिक्ष भी हो. भारत के लिए गर्व के पल रहे हैं.
2: President Draupadi Murmu today called for a deeper economic engagement between India and Moldova, saying the two countries have immense potential to expand cooperation in several high-growth sectors. The president was addressing the India-Moldova Business Forum in Chisinau today.
5: I am greatly encouraged by the growing cooperation. There is immense potential for collaboration across diverse sectors such as digital technologies, artificial intelligence, cyber security, fintech, digital public infrastructure, infrastructure development, renewable energy, advancement, manufacturing, logistics, agriculture, food processing, pharmaceuticals.

0: biotechnology. Indian companies are interested in participating in the development projects of Moldova in energy sector, including solar energy, battery storage, smart grids, green hydrogen.
1: Referring to the vision of Viksit Bharat 2047, President Murmu said India seeks partnerships based on trust and shared prosperity, while Moldova's strategic location and skilled workforce offer promising opportunities for Indian businesses.
0: India also offers good business opportunities for Moldovan companies for trade and business. We remain committed to fostering a transparent, predictable and investor-friendly business environment. I invite Moldovan businesses to come and explore India. I also encourage Indian businesses to look at the opportunities in Moldova. Your enterprise, vision and commitment will be instrumental in building enduring economic partnerships.
1: Earlier, President Murmu and her Moldovan counterpart Maia Sandu held delegation-level talks. President Murmu also paid floral tributes at the monument of Stefan Cel Marisi Sfand in Chisinau. This is the first ever visit by an Indian president to Moldova. The president is on a three-nation state visit to Moldova, North Macedonia and Romania. External Affairs Minister Dr. S. Jayashankar today expressed confidence that the visit of Panamanian Foreign Minister Javier Eduardo Martinez Acha Vasquez further strengthens bilateral ties across all sectors. Dr. Jayashankar made the remarks during a meeting with the Panamanian Foreign Minister in New Delhi.
2: We hope that your visit will further strengthen our relationship across all domains. We had met recently during the 5th India SICA ministerial meeting, which the two of us had co-chaired. Your current visit builds on the momentum of high-level exchanges that we've had, and I believe that both our governments, both our leaders are very keen at deepening and widening our partnership.
1: The Supreme Court today observed that the issue of alleged embezzlement of donations at the Ram Temple in Ayodhya, Uttar Pradesh, should not be politicized. It said that the Ram Temple donation row is a simple case of commission of crime and the court is just to ensure proper investigation. The Apex Court asked the Solicitor General appearing for the Uttar Pradesh government to take instructions on whether the special investigation team, which had examined the entire issue before the registration of the FIR, could be entrusted with the responsibility to probe the case instead of the local police. The top court will hear the plea again on the 27th of this month when Uttar Pradesh government will apprise it about the SIT probe in matter. This is Akashwani giving you the news. For quick news updates round the clock, follow us on X handle at EIR News Alerts. And for details of these stories and more, log on to our website www.newsoneir.gov.in and download the News on EIR app. Union Minister JP Nadda today met the representatives of protesters in New Delhi. In a social media post, Mr. Nadda said that a proposal came from the protesters to hold talks with the government this morning. The minister said the meeting took place in a cordial atmosphere and an initial verbal discussion was held in detail with their delegation and they submitted a written petition to the government at around 4 p.m. Mr. Nadda urged all the protesters to end their sit-in and assist the administration in restoring normalcy. The Delhi police has appealed to all the protesters in New Delhi to maintain peace, exercise restraint and cooperate with the police in ensuring peace and public order. In a video message, Additional Commissioner and Public Relations Officer of Delhi Police, Rajiv Ranjan, urged the participants to conduct themselves peacefully, refrain from indulging in any unlawful or violent activities, and comply with the lawful directions issued by police officers or personnel deployed on duty. He advised the public not to believe or circulate rumours, misinformation, or unverified content through any platform. In Jammu and Kashmir, four more people lost their lives in rain-related incidents across the Jammu division today, taking the death toll to 16 in the past 2 days. At least seven people are still missing as heavy rains continue to hamper rescue operations in flood-affected Rajouri and Poonch districts. More from our correspondent.
3: Heavy rains today severely hampered rescue operations in both Rajouri and Poonch districts a day after devastating flash floods and landslides claimed 12 lives and left several other missing. The continuing rainfall has raised concern over the possibility

0: Of fresh landslides and flash floods, with residents in vulnerable areas being advised to remain alert. The administration is closely monitoring the situation. Emergency teams, including the NDRF, SDRF, J&K Police and Army, are deployed on high alert in vulnerable areas. Key roads in Poonch, Rajouri, Riyasi and Udhampur have been reopened, and work to restore water supplies in several areas is ongoing. The Meteorological Department has forecast moderate to heavy rainfall across Jammu and Kashmir till July 23, prompting district administrations to issue advisories urging people to remain vigilant and avoid venturing near rivers, streams, nalas and other water bodies. This is N. Gulshan Raina for Akashvani News from Jammu.
1: Chief Minister Umar Abdullah has announced an ex gratia relief of 6 lakh rupees for the next of kin of each person who lost their life in rain-related incidents in Rajouri and Poonch districts. Meanwhile, Jammu and Kashmir Lieutenant Governor Manoj Sinha reviewed the situation following heavy rains, flash floods and landslides in several districts of the Union Territory. The Lieutenant Governor spoke to senior officials and directed them to ensure swift relief measures and speedy restoration of damaged infrastructure in the affected areas. Intermittent rainfall continues across Uttarakhand, affecting normal life in several parts of the state. Rain and landslides have disrupted traffic on several national highways. The Char Dham Yatra has been temporarily suspended till further orders as a precautionary measure. Meanwhile, the IMD has forecast heavy rainfall in several districts of the state over the next 24 hours. We have more from our correspondent.
2: Heavy rainfall has damaged Dehradun-Masuri main road near Paniwala Band. In view of public safety, the administration has completely closed the route to traffic until further orders. People have been advised to use alternate routes for travel to and from Masuri until road is reopened. Meanwhile, Garhwal Commissioner Anand Swarup has directed the concerned district magistrate to ensure that pilgrims are accommodated at safe locations if the Char Dham Yatra routes remain blocked. He has also instructed that pilgrims should resume only after the routes are declared completely safe. Pilgrims have been urged not to pay attention to rumors and to follow only the official advisories issued by the administration. Sakshi Singh, Akashwani News, Dehradun.
1: In Assam, continuous rainfall triggered landslides at several locations in Guwahati today. A major landslide at Madhav Dev Nagar in the Maligaon area damaged a residential house. Four people were injured and have been admitted to Guwahati Medical College and Hospital. The IMD has issued a red colour warning for very heavy rainfall over Himachal Pradesh and Jammu and Kashmir tomorrow. Heavy rainfall is also expected over Delhi, Haryana, Chandigarh, Punjab, Himachal Pradesh, Uttarakhand, Jharkhand, Odisha, Uttar Pradesh during the next 2 days. In Himachal Pradesh, all government and private educational institutions in Kangra, Mandi and Sirmaur districts will remain closed tomorrow following a red alert for heavy rainfall. The weather office has also forecast heavy rain in Chamba and Kulu districts. In Sikkim, all 16 workers trapped inside the under-construction Samardung tunnel in southern part of the state were safely rescued today following a massive multi-agency operation. A landslide reportedly had triggered a suspected gas leak inside the tunnel. In the United Kingdom, newly elected leader of the Labour Party, Andy Burnham, has took charge as the country's new prime minister. King Charles III invited the 56-year-old former mayor of the Greater Manchester to form a new government following the resignation of Keir Starmer. In his inaugural speech at 10 Downing Street, Mr. Burnham said he will make politics more about problem solving.
3: We will make this moment a circuit breaker for Britain, bringing forward the biggest changes in the last 40 years, a new political model and a new economic model. In the 1980s, Britain took some wrong turns. Political power was centralised, economic power privatised, large parts of the country deindustrialised, and they still haven't recovered. And that's why we will change politics. To make it more collaborative, more about problem solving than point scoring.
1: In news, Justin, India has condemned the attack on the vessel MV Golden Leo yesterday while departing the port of Odisha. External Affairs Ministry in a statement said four Indian nationals have tragically lost their lives while one is hospitalized in a critical condition. The ministry said that the Indian mission in Ukraine is closely monitoring the situation and is making every effort to extend all possible assistance to those affected. Benchmark domestic equity indices ended on a negative note today. The Sensex declined 443 points or 0.6%

0: to close at 77,709. And now, before we end the bulletin, the headlines once again. Monsoon session of Parliament begins on stormy note. Both Houses of Parliament witness repeated disruptions over various issues. Union Minister JP Nadda holds talks with protesters in New Delhi, appeals to end sit-in and restore normalcy. President Draupadi Murmu calls for stronger economic partnership between India and Moldova and greater cooperation in high-growth sectors. Heavy rainfall claims 4 lives in Jammu Division, taking death toll over past 2 days to 16. Red alert issued for very heavy rainfall over Himachal Pradesh and Jammu and Kashmir tomorrow. And Labour Party leader Andy Burnham assumes office as the new Prime Minister of the United Kingdom. That is all in the news at 9. Good night.
1: One of 5.4 FM Rainbow. Greetings, everybody. It's 15 minutes past 9 o'clock. The music for today is a bit downcast, but yes, we'd like you to be listening in to slow, soothing tunes right here on 105.4 FM Rainbow. In the next 3 hours, we'll have a mix of different kind of music from yesteryears. And yes, we'd like you to give me company. We're starting things off with the classic illustration, Darling, I Love You.

Will.i.am 99, the sounds of Nathan Agnello on a show we called Yesterday Once More. A little bit of a toned down show for a Monday evening, 27 minutes past 9 o'clock. My name is Jeffers and I'm so glad you're giving me company. We've got plenty planned as we slowly but surely move forward. If you like your jazz, that's what we do between 11:10 and 12. Matt White coming in with a beautiful song called Love on this, a toned down Monday evening show. My name is Jeffers. Good evening, everyone.

So yes, it's Monday evening with a little less sleep today. And the obvious reason is we stayed up late and a whole lot of shouting. But it was a good match. Argentina and, of course, Spain. Tactical Spain, should I say.

tactical spin, should I say. The best team did win, but yes, kudos to Argentina as well. One man particularly, Messi, for bringing them this far. Spain needed to win that one, and they did win.

Thank you for keeping it right here on 105.4 FM Rainbow. It's three quarters of the 9 o'clock hour that just went by. Yes, the show toned down today. But yes, the music is of yesteryears. One of the favorite voices that I've listened to, Van Morrison, Someone Like You.

On 105.4 FM Rainbow, while the time slowly but surely approaches 10 o'clock. Thank you for giving me a company on the show that we called yesterday once more. Taking us to 10 o'clock is the wonderful sounds of Jack Jersey with I Wonder.

past 10 o'clock on a glorious Monday evening. Thank you for giving me company. The show in question is RJ's Choice, a rather toned-down version, but I'm sure you enjoy this music for your listening pleasure. We kick things off on the second hour. Not far too different from the first, but here's Major Dundee playing out a classic called Blue Cafe. Music the way it should be on a Monday evening. Nice and easy. If you're driving home, drive safe. Have the radio toned down. Eyes on the wheel and eyes on traffic ahead.

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2: 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I'm going to be playing you a tune by... they are a brotherly duo, or trio, should I say, called Lost Lonely Boys. Have quite a few songs in their repertoire. And here they are with another classic from their tune called Send More Love. Wherever you are tuned in to FM Rainbow, thank you for keeping it right here. Send More Love.

What beautiful words, what beautiful lyrics, what beautiful music. Bob Carlyle with Butterfly Kisses. And this goes out to all the daughters. Daddies, you sang it for them while I played it for you on the radio. Moving on, everybody, this is RJ's Choice and music for your listening pleasure on a toned down Monday evening. Speaking about great lyrics, check this one out. When God made you.

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1: Well, they don't make lyrics like this anymore. This is a nice time for you to go and tell the person you love that you love them, rather than saving it for when they closed your eyes. A beautiful tune from Diamond Rio, One More Day on the Nation Station, 45 minutes past 10 o'clock.

A brilliant classic tune from Lady Gaga. Well, Stalwart in her time was another voice of Adele. Here's another one that really hit the charts. Someone Like You. At 11:05 we'll have the news in English, and 11:10 we'll kick off jazz.

On 105.4 FM Rainbow, the time slowly approaches 5 minutes past 11 o'clock, and we're going to be breaking for the news in Hindi. Well, till we meet again, everybody, that's Jazz from 11:10 onwards. Please give me company taking you there. Brett Morgan, Friends We Won't Forget.

0: opposition parties over various issues, including the NEET paper leak case. The Lok Sabha and the Rajya Sabha were later adjourned for the day. The Lok Sabha began with obituary references to six former members who passed away recently. The House also paid tributes to Father Amir of Qatar Sheikh Hamad bin Khalifa Al Thani. However, question hour could not be taken up due to protests by opposition members from the Congress and the Samajwadi Party over the NEET issue. Our correspondent has the details.
1: The proceedings of both the Houses of Parliament were disrupted due to the repeated adjournments following opposition sloganeering on the NEET paper leak case and other issues. The Lok Sabha witnessed 7 adjournments, while the Rajya Sabha was adjourned 6 times due to the opposition protest. Due to the disruptions, question hour in both the Houses were also not taken up. Amid opposition uproar in the lower house, Union Minister for Law and Justice Arjun Ram Meghwal introduced the Supreme Court Number of Judges Amendment Bill 2026. The bill aims to further amend the Supreme Court Number of Judges Act 1956 for increasing the number of judges of the apex court from the present 33 to 37, excluding the Chief Justice of India. In the Rajya Sabha, when the proceedings began at 11 a.m., 9 newly elected and re-elected members took oath as members of the upper house. Anand Kumar, Akashwadi News, Delhi.
0: Union Minister Jagat Prakash Nadda today met the representatives of protesters in New Delhi. In a social media post, Mr. Nadda said that a proposal came from the protesters to hold talks with the government this morning. The minister said the meeting took place in a cordial atmosphere and initial verbal discussion was held in detail with their delegation, and they submitted a written petition to the government at around 4 p.m. Mr. Nadda urged all the protesters to end their sit-in and assist the administration in restoring normalcy. President Draupadi Murmu today called for deeper economic engagement between India and Moldova, saying the two countries have immense potential to expand cooperation in several high-growth sectors. The president was addressing the India-Moldova Business Forum in Chisinau today. Referring to the vision of Vikasit Bharat 2047, President Murmu said India seeks partnerships based on trust and shared prosperity, while Moldova's strategic location and skilled workforce offer promising opportunities for Indian businesses. Earlier, President Draupadi Murmu and her Moldovan counterpart Maya Sandu held delegation-level talks. President Murmu also paid floral tributes at the monument of Ștefan cel Mare și Sfânt in Chișinău. This is the first ever visit by an Indian president to Moldova. President is on a three-nation state visit to Moldova, North Macedonia and Romania. In the United Kingdom, newly elected leader of the Labour Party, Andy Burnham, has took charge as country's new Prime Minister. King Charles III invited the 56-year-old mayor of Greater Manchester to form a new government following the resignation of Keir Starmer. In his inaugural speech at 10 Downing Street, Mr. Burnham said he will make politics more about problem solving. Supreme Court today directed the Union government to constitute

0: constitute a committee within 2 weeks to frame uniform guidelines governing the post-retirement facilities to be extended to retired Chief Justices and judges of the high courts across the country. A bench led by Chief Justice of India Suryakant directed that the committee shall be constituted in 2 weeks and submit its recommendations to both the Union Government and the Supreme Court within 3 months of its constitution. India Meteorological Department IMD has issued a red colour warning for very heavy rainfall over Himachal Pradesh and Jammu and Kashmir tomorrow. Heavy rainfall is also expected over Delhi, Haryana, Chandigarh, Punjab, Himachal Pradesh, Uttarakhand, Jharkhand, Odisha, Uttar Pradesh during the next 2 days. Similar weather conditions will prevail over Madhya Pradesh, Bihar, Chhattisgarh, West Bengal and parts of Northeast India during the next 2 to 3 days. In Jammu and Kashmir, 4 more people lost their lives in rain-related incidents across the Jammu division today, taking the death toll to 16 in the past 2 days. At least 7 people are still missing as heavy rains continue to hamper rescue operations in flood-affected Rajouri and Pooj districts. Chief Minister Omar Abdullah has announced an ex gratia relief of 6 lakh rupees for the next of kin of each person who lost their life in rain-related incidents in Rajouri and Pooj districts. That is the end of this news bulletin.
1: 10 minutes after 11 o'clock, which means it's time for jazz. And going straight into that, we've got a happy helping of plenty coming your way. We've start things off with a little bit of Blossom Deanne with Doop Doop De Doop.

On 105.4 FM Rainbow, it's time for me to say goodbye, everybody. It's a toned-down Monday evening. Well, I'll see you back possibly in a couple of weeks. Until then, I'm going to ask you. Me, Jeff, is saying goodbye, good luck, good night, and keep the peace. Stay healthy, be fit, and yes, do well, all of you listening in. Jeff is saying goodbye, good luck, and good night. Taking you to the news in Hindi is Michael Bublé with a song for you. Good night.

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I know your image of me is what I hope to be. I've treated you unkindly, but girl, can't you see?